If a woman clutch a purse when I walk past, that's a nice laugh. I'm a grown man, priority is not to make myself shrink. But would I care what anybody else think? Don't get me wrong, I'd like it if she weren't tense, but not at my expense. So I let out a sigh, I blow a circuit, I retire to my circus tent. And then, instead of feeling unsettled, I strive to recognize Olympians that don't medal, that still did a great job. That's how I wasn't stressed out and left out of the hate mob. If you hype cause people think you the bee's knees, once there's no attention, it'll feel like a deep freeze. It's not the way to be, it's not the way to get from A to B. The difference between my friends and enemies is my moral compass, the numbness in my extremities. Ain't a big deal, don't try to give me a whole spiel to fill a void with a cheap toy from a kid's meal. At least then I won't have to eat it. Let's pull over for samosas. I love to see the pyramids in Egypt, but the ones in Mexico are closer.

0: watched.
1: Everything is happening so fast. About to break my neck from watching trees while they go past. Time be really waiting for no man. Not too long ago as a nomad. There is no such thing as my brand. Lying heart to God in the Ayn Rand. I am in a romance. Anybody want a slow dance? I crash through roadblocks for lips without Botox. And do the hanky-panky instead of watching Yankees and Bo Sox.
2: Yo, where you at?
1: You can find me where the buck stops. Everybody do the bus stop. Rock like courts, no negative thoughts. A combat, a contracts, just contact sports. All coming from a consource. More grand and grand concourse. And catch wrecks that I say what the heck. Where's the courtesy, professionalism, respect? I used to say it's not checkers, it's chess. Now I see it's neither, since no one can put me in check.
3: Got a lot going on, sir.
1: Let me keep you abreast. Avoid battle with the boy sin in the flesh. The joint warm like flannel, take some time to reflect. Now you're refreshed.

0: place in the cold world that doesn't care. Grandma raised on violent hater trauma, passed on through the years, trying to move on from things that I can't even bear to share. Survival instincts kicking in a different load, I'm trying to shake them off. Burning tar on your roof, rainy days running it rough. If you wouldn't help do it, the cold would have you cough. What happened to the load she got to pay for at no cost? Took the needles to her face, she's never had enough.
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0: before with no second chance. 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
1: 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Know what I saw in the trance. 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
0: This shit was all a part of the plan. Please do not step out of rank. Put the food on my fork and tell them to scram. Clean up the mess in the sink. I'm facing the northeast, deep in prayer. The blessings just casual to me. I see the same shit everywhere I go, they're just kinda greasy. I told 20 better than me. I still got vendettas to see through.
1: I keep a more hot in his bag, but he know it's better to keep. I throw the tour profits on the dancer, I might invest in some weeds. I did some tour routes in the vans, a five step in the niche. Explore them lessons could teach. I hope this message can reach.
0: The AMG straight up the street. I buy a Bottega and bling. 4, 5, 6, I'm cleaning up easy. If you love me, then why would you leave? Hey, you might as well say what you mean. Shot caller got everything greenlit. My fault, my record ain't clean. Got caught up heavy, we was teens. They lost steps to the scheme.
1: Grew up in red, belly of the beast. Possibly the Benz, Bentley or a Beamer. I want my neck heavy with a gleam. I know I'm death ready like a team. I know my best bet on the beat.
0: I feel like lead belly pulling strings. Bro, I got a tech card on the team. Prone to attack, it's time to eat. Put a few real niggas on their feet. They gotta deal with it when we bleed them. This shit was real deal till you bleached it. I sent the flick in for the visa. I took a trip for relief. I can't relent for a reason. Had to make sense of my demons. Found out we live with their research. On the strip, swiveling in a ski.
1: Some lost in the hands of the reaper. I put my last sip on the streets. I was taught use my hands and my feet for it. Everything flashy ain't what it seems.
0: No second chance. It's touring the globe and taking a piss. I knew what I wanted at a glance. I needed it all in my hand. That shit was part of the plan. Lo and behold, the only one standing. Hurtling over all the trap.
2: Tony. Tony.

0: Fuck that. 8 doobies to the face. Fuck that. 12 bottles in the case, nigga. Fuck that. 2 pills and a half weight, nigga. Fuck that. Got a high tolerance when your age don't exist. Man, I swear my nigga tripping off that shit again. Pick 'em up, then I sit 'em in cold water. Then I order someone to bring 'em Vicodin. Hope they take the pain away from the feeling that he feel today. You know when you're part of Section 8 and you feel like no one can't relate. 'Cause you are
1: a loner, loner. Marijuana in the office make you stronger, stronger. I'm in the house party tripping off my generation. Sipping cough syrup, blankets, water. Never no pancakes in the kitchen. Man, not one of our lives is caught up in the daily superstition that the world is about to end. Gives a fuck, we never do listen unless it comes with an 808, a melody and some house, PlayStation and some drink, technology.

0: bitches be tight like bra straps, hey.
1: Yeah, I'm not sure that's supposed to bend. Blood on the lens. I'm losing friends. Increasingly scared this is the end. This ayahuasca guy I see now and then sat me down all intense just to ask if I like Eminem. Fuck is going on? Scared vegetarians riding the Jaguar guard wrong. And I'm supposed to explain myself, translate my pain into another's language of help. They find doable before my funeral. As long as it's not too triggering, suitable for depth perception unto anyone listening in their direction. And I don't need a receipt for this bourbon like ever. It's going right on the hurting, not returning it never. Besides, I'm guessing all my guardian angels are outside questing. Can hardly believe how tired I've been getting. Fools are all baby and wedding. And I'm on, you know there's no dreaming of petting in labs that do animal testing. Just a single arrow-shaped thought of escape looping in place. That's me on a friend date. I break ice like a mastodon as long as the space heaters is on. Otherwise it's me taken by glaciers set adrift in the straits of the hater. My best destined to emerge later when I hit the equator. I'll be there wearing various animal jaws, fangs, claws, ready to stay raw.
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3: In my hood I ain't recognized, but when I am then I'm petrified. Where's my paradise? My son's into the underground. Except for his old man, cause he ain't one of my 100,000. Who's charting on the billboard? A catalog full of stillborn. Started small like I'm Gwildor, but some cares what a kill for. I need more monthly listeners. I was born at the nursery. Perform at the anniversary. It's an honor and a privilege.

still significant shit. I'm older than my barbers now. 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I bought some speakers in the Walkman. I was a teacher, I'm exhausted. Yeah, I'm gon' burst. I wrote this verse to the rhythm of a leaky faucet. I only eat secrets, I'm nauseous.

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1: 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I seen your post earlier. 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
1: Yo, yeah. 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
0: Bitch ass nigga, fuck that nigga.
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exited the terminal and I went down to Imperial. Got on the Green Line, down to Hawthorne, hopped in.

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1: I press play, I don't hear nothing yet. I think my setup, it might be broke. 1, 2.